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5: Here's your 14 First Alert forecast for the overnight hours. Clear and hazy with a low of 76. On Tuesday, an extreme heat warning, a high of 93, the heat index near 110. Afternoon and evening thunderstorms, a few may be severe with damaging winds, and a low of 69 overnight. On Wednesday, partly cloudy, not as hot, with a high of 83. I'm Chief Meteorologist Jeff Lyons with your 14 First Alert forecast.
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5: Here's your 14 First Alert forecast for the overnight hours. Clear and hazy with a low of 76. On Tuesday, an extreme heat warning, a high of 93, the heat index near 110. Afternoon and evening thunderstorms, a few may be severe with damaging winds, and a low of 69 overnight. On Wednesday, partly cloudy, not as hot, with a high of 83. I'm Chief Meteorologist Jeff Lyons with your 14 First Alert forecast.
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4: Here's your 14 first alert forecast for the overnight hours. Clear and hazy with a low of 76. On Tuesday, an extreme heat warning, a high of 93, the heat index near 110. Afternoon and evening thunderstorms, a few may be severe with damaging winds, and a low of 69 overnight. On Wednesday, partly cloudy, not as hot with a high of 83. I'm Chief Meteorologist Jeff Lyons with your 14 first alert forecast.
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6: Here's your 14 first alert forecast for the overnight hours. Clear and hazy with a low of 76. On Tuesday, an extreme heat warning, a high of 93, the heat index near 110. Afternoon and evening thunderstorms, a few may be severe with damaging winds, and a low of 69 overnight. On Wednesday, partly cloudy, not as hot, with a high of 83. I'm Chief Meteorologist Jeff Lyons with your 14 first alert forecast.
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6: Here's your 14 First Alert forecast for the overnight hours. Clear and hazy with a low of 76. On Tuesday, an extreme heat warning, a high of 93, the heat index near 110. Afternoon and evening thunderstorms, a few may be severe with damaging winds, and a low of 69 overnight. On Wednesday, partly cloudy, not as hot, with a high of 83. I'm Chief Meteorologist Jeff Lyons with your 14 First Alert forecast.
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7: Here's your 14 First Alert forecast for the overnight hours. Clear and hazy with a low of 76. On Tuesday, an extreme heat warning, a high of 93, the heat index near 110. Afternoon and evening thunderstorms, a few may be severe with damaging winds, and a low of 69 overnight. On Wednesday, partly cloudy, not as hot, with a high of 83. I'm Chief Meteorologist Jeff Lyons with your 14 First Alert forecast.
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3: Here's your 14 First Alert forecast for the overnight hours. Clear and hazy with a low of 76. On Tuesday, an extreme heat warning, a high of 93, the heat index near 110. Afternoon and evening thunderstorms, a few may be severe with damaging winds, and a low of 69 overnight. On Wednesday, partly cloudy, not as hot, with a high of 83. I'm Chief Meteorologist Jeff Lyons with your 14 First Alert forecast.
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1: Yeah. 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Yo, Dre, drop the verse.

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7: Here's your 14 First Alert forecast for the overnight hours. Clear and hazy with a low of 76. On Tuesday, an extreme heat warning, a high of 93, the heat index near 110. Afternoon and evening thunderstorms, a few may be severe with damaging winds, and a low of 69 overnight. On Wednesday, partly cloudy, not as hot, with a high of 83. I'm Chief Meteorologist Jeff Lyons with your 14 First Alert forecast.
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1: 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You knew what to do. Now, the mission has changed. Stepping into civilian life isn't about finding a job. It's finding your purpose.
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8: Here's your 14 First Alert forecast for the overnight hours. Clear and hazy with a low of 76. On Tuesday, an extreme heat warning, a high of 93, the heat index near 110. Afternoon and evening thunderstorms, a few may be severe with damaging winds, and a low of 69 overnight. On Wednesday, partly cloudy, not as hot, with a high of 83. I'm Chief Meteorologist Jeff Lyons with your 14 First Alert forecast.
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7: Here's your 14 First Alert forecast for the overnight hours. Clear and hazy with a low of 76. On Tuesday, an extreme heat warning, a high of 93, the heat index near 110. Afternoon and evening thunderstorms, a few may be severe with damaging winds, and a low of 69 overnight. On Wednesday, partly cloudy, not as hot, with a high of 83. I'm Chief Meteorologist Jeff Lyons with your 14 First Alert forecast.
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7: Here's your 14 First Alert forecast for the overnight hours. Clear and hazy with a low of 76. On Tuesday, an extreme heat warning, a high of 93, the heat index near 110. Afternoon and evening thunderstorms, a few may be severe with damaging winds, and a low of 69 overnight. On Wednesday, partly cloudy, not as hot, with a high of 83. I'm Chief Meteorologist Jeff Lyons with your 14 First Alert forecast.
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1: He was allowed to possess. Now he says the whole case is a mess. This is Network Indiana. I'm Ryan Hedrick, a man from Indianapolis suing the city, and an IMPD sergeant, Jarrett Lewis, explains why.
2: 18-year-old Dalen Brewer is filing a federal civil rights lawsuit against the city of Indianapolis and an Indianapolis Metropolitan Police Department sergeant, claiming that the officer fabricated a story that he pointed a gun at her. The incident mentioned in the lawsuit happened April 12th at Riverside Park on the northwest side of Indy. Brewer was eventually arrested and charged with attempted murder, but he states that the body-worn camera on the officer shows he never reached for one of the weapons that was inside his vehicle at the time of the interaction with the officer, and that he was lawfully allowed to possess.
1: IU Health is shutting down its mobile stroke unit after 8 years. The team learned in an email yesterday that the program is ending because the vehicle and its diagnostic equipment have reached the end of their usable lifespan. The unit has treated more than 1,400 people in Marion County, bringing stroke care directly to patients before they reach the hospital. The recount in Indiana's District 15 Senate primary has officially wrapped up. State Senator Liz Brown kept a 14-vote lead over Darren Vogt, and Vogt has now asked the State Recount Commission to dismiss the recount he originally requested back on May 19th. The commission had been set to review voting materials today through the State Board of Accounts, but that won't be needed now. A state grant program sending millions to infrastructure projects across Indiana. Rep. Lindsey Patterson of Brookville says cities and towns have put together their own funding to qualify for matching grants. The guidelines also require that half of those grants go to counties with fewer than 50,000 people.
3: When the state and local communities invest together, we strengthen our roads, improve critical infrastructure, and create opportunities for long-term economic growth.
1: Network Indiana News.
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6: Reporting for Cromwell Media News, I'm Rob Nichols. A 27-year-old Owensboro man facing multiple charges after an overnight pursuit in Davis County. Deputies say Jonathan S. Martinez was seen driving recklessly near East 5th and Crittenden Streets around 12:33 a.m. on Monday. A deputy tried to stop him. The vehicle sped away, later going airborne after crossing railroad tracks on J.R. Miller Boulevard, crashing near the Green River Appliance Company. Authorities say Martinez ran from the car but was tackled and arrested on Davis Street. Deputies report suspected methamphetamine was found inside the car. Martinez was treated for minor injuries before being booked into the Davis County Detention Center. Kentucky's unemployment rate rose during the month of June. That's according to the latest data released by the Kentucky Center for Statistics, which shows the jobless rate in the state rose from 4.5% in May to 4.7% in June. That percentage represents more than 98,000 Kentuckians who are currently unemployed. Nationally, the jobless rate was a 4.2% in June, which was slightly lower than in May. Evansville police have arrested a man for having two babies, a 9-year-old child, by themselves in a hot car. 41-year-old John Florville told police he didn't know it was bad to leave kids unattended in a car with windows up. Said he left the older child to take care of the infants. Norville was arrested after a traffic stop and is now in the Vandenberg County Jail. I'm Rob Nichols.
7: Right after it happened, he told his friends he'd been a drunk idiot. This is Network Indiana. I'm Ryan Hedrick in Indianapolis. Man facing multiple felonies after the cops say he shot two of his friends by accident.
8: The shooting happening last week inside a home on Indy's West Side. Witnesses told police that Joshua Ledford had gotten drunk and was playing around with his gun all night. Ledford confessed to mishandling his firearm when it discharged.
9: Gun ownership is a big responsibility, like getting behind the wheel of a vehicle. You take that responsibility on if you're going to be a gun owner.
8: IMPD officer Tommy Thompson says a man was hit in the arm while a woman was shot in the armpit. Both victims are out of the hospital and recovering at home.
7: A former employee at Main Street University for Kids in Brownsburg has been sentenced for failing to report child abuse. Prosecutors say Jennifer Lingbeck will serve nearly 6 months in prison, followed by a year of home detention and probation. She pleaded guilty for failure to report and neglect of a dependent. In court, Lingbeck said former daycare owner Nancy Mitten manipulated her. Mitten has already pleaded guilty to similar charges and is serving a 3-year sentence, but that could shift to home detention after a year behind bars. If you drive in Greenwood and live in Johnson County and register your car there, you'll soon pay a new wheel tax. The Greenwood Common Council approved a new vehicle excise tax, with leaders saying they had limited options after new state law changed how the city can fund road projects.
10: We postponed it because of the issue of Greenwood citizens having to pay two wheel taxes. We're working with state legislators already to try to fix it.
7: Council President Mike Campbell says now that the ordinance has cleared its second reading, it heads to Greenwood Mayor Mark Myers for final approval. The average price for regular unleaded gas today, $3.34 across the state. Network Indiana.
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12: This is Kentucky Farm Bureau's Across Kentucky. Tullsboro's Jim Meadows says Rips Farm Center is one of the state's ag retailers still serving customers during the COVID crisis.
13: We're trying to do our best to go by the governor's guidelines. We have actually shut our showroom down to the public. We do still allow them into the counter. We're sterilizing the store's been cleaned more than it has been since we've opened.
12: Meadows says he's seeing either new or renewed interest in home gardening this spring.
13: Garden seed has been a big hit this year. We cannot keep in garden seed. And there's people growing gardens looking for tomato plants that never grew a tomato before, or just a few pounds of seed potatoes to put out. Sold more seed potatoes this year than we ever sold.
12: Meadows says he's glad to help his customers and community in their time of need. This is Across Kentucky.
14: Free parking? Yeah, right.
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6: Partly sunny, a 60% chance of showers and storms, especially during the afternoon. Highs at 93. Clear, cooler tonight. Lows dip to 68. Wednesday, mostly sunny, breezy, and cooler. Highs at 80. Partly cloudy Wednesday night. Lows dip to 59. A decent day on Thursday. Mostly sunny, comfortable. Humidity, highs in the upper 70s to near 80. I'm 14, First Alert, meteorologist Byron Douglas.
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11: ABC News, I'm Sherry Preston. Pakistan trying to find a way back to peace in the Middle East, holding talks with Iran, even as the U.S. launches more attacks on Iranian targets. In Jordan, here's ABC's Martha Raddatz.
12: Video circulating online showing massive explosions. One missile striking a housing container unit, according to sources, although it is unclear whether that is where the fatalities occurred. President Trump vowing retaliation, warning Iran will pay many times over for every American soldier killed. The U.S. launching new attacks on Iranian military targets for the 10th straight day.
11: The president targeting Canada with new tariffs, 50% on a wide range of imports. The White House says it's in retaliation for Canadian treatment of American goods. The Paramount purchase of Warner Brothers has been put on a temporary hold by a federal judge as several states try to challenge the merger. This is ABC News.
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6: Reporting for Cromwell Media News, I'm Rob Nichols. A 27-year-old Owensboro man facing multiple charges after an overnight pursuit in Davis County. Deputies say Jonathan S. Martinez was seen driving recklessly near East 5th and Crittenden Streets around 12:33 a.m. on Monday. A deputy tried to stop him. The vehicle sped away, later going airborne after crossing railroad tracks on J.R. Miller Boulevard, crashing near the Green River Appliance Company. Authorities say Martinez ran from the car but was tackled and arrested on Davis Street. Deputies report suspected methamphetamine was found inside the car. Martinez was treated for minor injuries before being booked into the Davis County Detention Center. Kentucky's unemployment rate rose during the month of June. That's according to the latest data released by the Kentucky Center for Statistics, which shows the jobless rate in the state rose from 4.5% in May to 4.7% in June. That percentage represents more than 98,000 Kentuckians who are currently unemployed. Nationally, the jobless rate was a 4.2% in June, which was slightly lower than in May. Evansville police have arrested a man for having two babies and a 9-year-old child by themselves in a hot car. 41-year-old John Florville told police he didn't know it was bad to leave kids unattended in a car with windows up. Said he left the older child to take care of the infants. Norville was arrested after a traffic stop and is now in the Vandenberg County Jail. I'm Rob Nichols.
7: They say Senate Bill 1 means any chance that you had of saving money is done. This is Network Indiana. I'm Ryan Hedrick. The Greenwood Common Council has signed off on a plan to raise the wheel tax and vehicle excise surtax. City leaders say the extra money would go toward road repairs.
8: We've been put in a situation where we have to pass a wheel tax in order to qualify for these crossing grants.
7: Council President Mike Campbell says members felt boxed in by state rules tied to road funding. He says the governor has made it clear if cities don't have skin in the game, they won't get the help they need from the state. Meanwhile, millions of dollars from the Community Crossings Program are headed to Indiana towns to help fix streets. State Rep Chris May says the money covers road repairs and intersection upgrades, and there's more support available beyond that.
9: Reliable infrastructure is the foundation of strong communities. Community Crossings grants help local leaders address long-standing transportation needs, improve public safety, and make strategic investments that support the community for years to come.
7: And this round pushes Community Crossings funding past $160 million for nearly 350 Indiana communities this fiscal year. The recount in Indiana's District 15 Senate primaries officially wrapped up. State Senator Liz Brown kept a 14-vote lead over Darren Vogt, and Vogt has now asked the State Recount Commission to dismiss the recount he originally requested back on May 19th. IU Health says it's shutting down its mobile stroke unit after 8 years. The team learned in an email yesterday that the program is ending because the vehicle and its diagnostic equipment have reached the end of their usable lifespan. The unit has treated more than 1,400 people in Marion County, bringing stroke care directly to patients before they reach the hospital. Gas prices are $3.34 a gallon for regular unleaded, says AAA. This is Network Indiana.
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6: Partly sunny, a 60% chance of showers and storms, especially during the afternoon. Highs at 93. Clear, cooler tonight. Lows will dip to 68. Wednesday, mostly sunny, breezy, and cooler. Highs at 80. Partly cloudy Wednesday night. Lows will dip to 59. A decent day on Thursday. Mostly sunny, comfortable. Humidity, highs in the upper 70s to near 80. I'm 14, First Alert, meteorologist Byron Douglas.
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7: ABC News, I'm Sherry Preston. A federal appeals court has just rejected a request by former President Joe Biden to block the release of recordings and transcripts from interviews he did before he was elected president. The interviews were with a ghostwriter working on a Biden memoir. Those recordings were obtained by special counsel Robert Herr, who investigated Biden's handling of classified documents but declined to bring any charges. As the U.S. military hits Iranian targets for the 10th consecutive night, the Trump administration looks for more money. ABC Chief Global Affairs anchor Martha Raddatz.
8: The administration is requesting nearly $70 billion to pay for this war, and Secretary Hegseth and the Joint Chiefs Chairman will be on the Hill to defend that request. They will also likely be asked about the injuries and fatalities.
7: 17 Americans have died since the war started. Dozens have been hurt. Strong storms are expected to hammer the Northeast today, and Tropical Storm Bertha could run into the Louisiana coast sometime tomorrow. This is ABC News.
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3: Reporting for Cromwell Media News, I'm Rob Nichols. A 27-year-old Owensboro man facing multiple charges after an overnight pursuit in Davis County. Deputies say Jonathan S. Martinez was seen driving recklessly near East 5th and Crittenden Streets around 12:33 a.m. on Monday. A deputy tried to stop him. The vehicle sped away, later going airborne after crossing railroad tracks on J.R. Miller Boulevard, crashing near the Green River Appliance Company. Authorities say Martinez ran from the car but was tackled and arrested on Davis Street. Deputies report suspected methamphetamine was found inside the car. Martinez was treated for minor injuries before being booked into the Davis County Detention Center. Kentucky's unemployment rate rose during the month of June. That's according to the latest data released by the Kentucky Center for Statistics, which shows the jobless rate in the state rose from 4.5% in May to 4.7% in June. That percentage represents more than 98,000 Kentuckians who are currently unemployed. Nationally, the jobless rate was a 4.2% in June, which was slightly lower than in May. Evansville police have arrested a man for having two babies and a 9-year-old child by themselves in a hot car. 41-year-old John Florville told police he didn't know it was bad to leave kids unattended in a car with windows up. Said he left the older child to take care of the infants. Norville was arrested after a traffic stop and is now in the Vandenberg County Jail. I'm Rob Nichols.
4: Charges dropped in the action that he says needs to stop. This is Network Indiana. I'm Ryan Hedrick. NDFOP President Rick Snyder is holding a news conference today calling for answers from Marion County Prosecutor Ryan Mears after a judge ruled his office violated federal and state constitutional protections. The ruling came after a judge dismissed 27 felony tax charges against Rob Sabatini, who owns several businesses in Broad Ripple. That news conference is scheduled for 1 Eastern. Dozens of American service members have been hurt and several have been killed in fighting across the Middle East. Senator Jim Banks says the mission in the region is about stopping Iran from developing a nuclear weapon. He says the strike on critical infrastructure has yet to happen.
5: That's when you fully bring them to their knees. But as far as war power resolutions in the Senate, we vote on these every week. These are attempts by the Democrats to tie the president's hands.
4: Senator Banks spoke with Tony Katz today on WIBC. You could hear more of that interview at tonykatz.com. The war powers vote is expected to come up again soon as Democrats push to take it up. If you live in Greenwood and register your car there, you'll soon pay more in taxes after the Greenwood Common Council signed off on a new wheel tax, saying that a recent state law has tied their hands.
6: We postponed it because of the issue of Greenwood citizens having to pay two wheel taxes. We're working with state legislators already to try to fix it.
4: That's Council President Mike Campbell. He says now that the ordinance has been passed in second reading, it goes to Greenwood Mayor Mark Myers for final approval. The Indiana Fever back at home tomorrow. Their final game of the first half is the WNBA All-Star Game will be played in Chicago. This is Network Indiana.
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3: Partly sunny, a 60% chance of showers and storms, especially during the afternoon. Highs at 93. Clear, cooler tonight. Lows dip to 68. Wednesday, mostly sunny, breezy, and cooler. Highs at 80. Partly cloudy Wednesday night. Lows dip to 59. A decent day on Thursday. Mostly sunny, comfortable. Humidity, highs in the upper 70s to near 80. I'm 14, First Alert, meteorologist Byron Douglas.
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2: ABC News, I'm Sherry Preston. Rough weather is about to put 85 million Americans across the Northeast under threat with strong storms just a few hours away. ABC News Chief Meteorologist Ginger Z.
3: There will be rounds of them through the afternoon, but then the big line comes through tonight. I'd say after 5, 6 p.m. from west to east. We stopped it at 8 p.m. New York City getting rocked, Philadelphia too. I want to just emphasize this is a damaging wind hazard.
2: Part of the Gulf Coast getting ready for Tropical Storm Bertha pushing west through the Gulf and headed for a possible landfall in Louisiana late tomorrow or early Thursday. A federal appeals court has turned down a request by former President Biden to keep private interviews he gave before winning the election to the White House. The White House is set to hit some Canadian imports with 50% tariffs. They're supposed to take effect in a month. Mediators in Pakistan trying to find a way to salvage the interim peace deal between the U.S. and Iran. They're meeting with Iran today. This is ABC News.
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8: Partly sunny, a 60% chance of showers and storms, especially during the afternoon. Highs at 93. Clear, cooler tonight. Lows will dip to 68. Wednesday, mostly sunny, breezy, and cooler. Highs at 80. Partly cloudy Wednesday night. Lows will dip to 59. A decent day on Thursday. Mostly sunny, comfortable. Humidity, highs in the upper 70s to near 80. I'm 14, First Alert, meteorologist Byron Douglas.
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5: ABC News, I'm Sherry Preston. Rough weather is about to put 85 million Americans across the Northeast under threat with strong storms just a few hours away. ABC News Chief Meteorologist Ginger Z.
6: There will be rounds of them through the afternoon, but then the big line comes through tonight. I'd say after 5, 6 p.m. from west to east. We stopped it at 8 p.m. New York City getting rocked, Philadelphia too. I want to just emphasize this is a damaging wind hazard.
5: Part of the Gulf Coast getting ready for Tropical Storm Bertha pushing west through the Gulf and headed for a possible landfall in Louisiana late tomorrow or early Thursday. A federal appeals court has turned down a request by former President Biden to keep private interviews he gave before winning the election to the White House. The White House is set to hit some Canadian imports with 50% tariffs. They're supposed to take effect in a month. Mediators in Pakistan trying to find a way to salvage the interim peace deal between the U.S. and Iran. They're meeting with Iran today. This is ABC News.
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11: Partly sunny, a 60% chance of showers and storms, especially during the afternoon. Highs at 93. Clear, cooler tonight. Lows will dip to 68. Wednesday, mostly sunny, breezy, and cooler. Highs at 80. Partly cloudy Wednesday night. Lows will dip to 59. A decent day on Thursday, mostly sunny, comfortable. Humidity, highs in the upper 70s to near 80. I'm 14, First Alert, meteorologist Byron Douglas.
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4: ABC News, I'm Sherry Preston. 1,000 flights have already been canceled for today as a large part of the Northeast faces a severe weather warning. Storms expected to bring heavy rain that could lead to flash flooding.
5: There will be rounds of them through the afternoon, but then the big line comes through tonight. I'd say after 5, 6 p.m. from west to east. We stopped it at 8 p.m. New York City getting rocked, Philadelphia too. I want to just emphasize this is a damaging wind hazard.
4: ABC Chief Meteorologist Ginger Z, Tropical Storm Bertha churning in the Gulf Coast. That storm expected to reach land in southeast Louisiana late tomorrow or early Thursday. President Trump reigniting the trade war with Canada, slapping an additional 50% tariff on certain Canadian products in retaliation, the White House says, for discriminatory tariffs on U.S. cars, alcohol, and dairy products. Another night of airstrikes across the Middle East, sirens sounding in Bahrain, Kuwait, and Jordan, and the U.S. and Iran trading fire for a 10th consecutive night. This is ABC News.
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10: Partly sunny, a 60% chance of showers and storms, especially during the afternoon. Highs at 93. Clear, cooler tonight. Lows will dip to 68. Wednesday, mostly sunny, breezy, and cooler. Highs at 80. Partly cloudy Wednesday night. Lows will dip to 59. A decent day on Thursday, mostly sunny, comfortable. Humidity, highs in the upper 70s to near 80. I'm 14, First Alert, meteorologist Byron Douglas.
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7: ABC News, I'm Sherry Preston. 1,000 flights, many of them into and out of the Northeast, already canceled for today as a strong line of storms is expected to move into the region. Parts of New York and New Jersey still drying out from flash flooding over the weekend.
8: Other parts of the country are still reeling from deadly and devastating flooding. In Wayne County, Utah, five family members were killed during a camping trip after being swept away by a flash flood. The victims included a captain in the Provo Fire Department, his wife, and their three sons. A daughter who was not on the trip survived.
7: ABC Chief Meteorologist Ginger Zee, Hurricane Bertha, actually Tropical Storm Bertha, churning in the Gulf, could make landfall as early as tomorrow. 6,000 people in Michigan alone now sickened with that parasitic bacteria linked to iceberg lettuce. President Trump meeting today with the president of Lebanon as the U.S. and Iran trade further airstrikes overnight. Another soldier killed in the Mideast identified. He is Sergeant Michael Swinton of Fayetteville, North Carolina. This is ABC News.
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6: Reporting for Cromwell Media News, I'm Rob Nichols. A 27-year-old Owensboro man facing multiple charges after an overnight pursuit in Davis County. Deputies say Jonathan S. Martinez was seen driving recklessly near East 5th and Crittenden Streets around 12:33 a.m. on Monday. A deputy tried to stop him. The vehicle sped away, later going airborne after crossing railroad tracks on J.R. Miller Boulevard, crashing near the Green River Appliance Company. Authorities say Martinez ran from the car but was tackled and arrested on Davis Street. Deputies report suspected methamphetamine was found inside the car. Martinez was treated for minor injuries before being booked into the Davis County Detention Center. Kentucky's unemployment rate rose during the month of June. That's according to the latest data released by the Kentucky Center for Statistics, which shows the jobless rate in the state rose from 4.5% in May to 4.7% in June. That percentage represents more than 98,000 Kentuckians who are currently unemployed. Nationally, the jobless rate was a 4.2% in June, which was slightly lower than in May. Evansville police have arrested a man for having two babies, a 9-year-old child, by themselves in a hot car. 41-year-old John Florville told police he didn't know it was bad to leave kids unattended in a car with windows up. Said he left the older child to take care of the infants. Norville was arrested after a traffic stop and is now in the Vandenberg County Jail. I'm Rob Nichols.
7: A judge's ruling and what the FOP says must change. This is Network Indiana. I'm Jake McDaniel. Indy FOP President Rick Snyder will host a news conference this afternoon at 1. He's calling for answers on Marion County Prosecutor Ryan Mears' actions after a judge ruled that the prosecutor violated state and federal constitutions and law. The city of Greenwood has approved a new wheel and vehicle excise tax. The proposal passed last night in a unanimous vote. Council members say they didn't have much of a decision with state laws.
8: We postponed it because of the issue of Greenwood citizens having to pay two wheel taxes. We're working with state legislators already to try to fix it.
7: Greenwood Council President Mike Campbell says the ordinance has been approved in its second reading, so it'll head to Greenwood Mayor Mark Myers for final approval. A Brownsburg daycare investigation led to another sentence, this time for former Main Street University for Kids employee Jennifer Lingbeck. Lingbeck will spend nearly 6 months in prison and a year on home detention after pleading guilty to failing to report concerns about another employee. Prosecutors say she and former owner Nancy Minton failed to alert authorities about possible abuse. Five families have filed lawsuits against the daycare claiming children weren't protected. Meta is rolling out a new safety feature giving Indiana parents tighter oversight of their teenagers' online activity. Here's Johnette Cruz.
9: Parents enrolled in Instagram supervision tools will receive automatic alerts if their child discusses suicide or self-harm with Meta AI. The system uses specialized artificial intelligence to flag troubling language, which is then manually reviewed by a team member before an alert is dispatched. Meta says if a teen's intent is unclear, they will err on the side of caution and notify parents anyways. The alerts include expert-backed tips on how parents can start tough conversations with their children.
7: And a longtime theater in Culver is one step closer to reopening. Crews recently demolished the old Culver Theater to begin the first phase of its restoration. This is Network Indiana.
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14: From the Cromwell Weather Center, I'm Jeff Daly. An extreme heat warning for the day today. Our heat indices this afternoon will crank up to 113. Today's high at 73. There is an 80% chance for showers and thunderstorms today. Tonight, partly cloudy, a 30% chance of rain. Low of 70, partly sunny tomorrow. High near 80. Thursday, mostly sunny at a high in the upper 70s.
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8: ABC News, I'm Michelle Franzen. The U.S. has carried out 10 straight days of airstrikes targeting Iranian sites. President Trump at the White House, hosting Lebanon's president today, told reporters the damage is significant to Iran's defense systems along the coast and aimed at getting the Strait of Hormuz reopened.
9: Nobody knows, except the Iranians, the damage that we've done to them. We have done damage that will take them 20, 25 years to recover from. So if we left tomorrow, we had a big success, but we're not leaving tomorrow.
8: The president also says Iran will pay a big price for the strikes at a U.S. base in Jordan Friday that killed two U.S. service members. The FDA is still trying to confirm the source of the cyclosporiasis outbreak across states in the U.S. That investigation focusing on lettuce and testing samples from Taylor Farms sourced in Mexico. The company issuing a recall out of an abundance of caution. And Tropical Storm Bertha churning in the Gulf, expected to make landfall tomorrow. This is ABC News.
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8: From the Cromwell Weather Center, I'm Jeff Daly. An extreme heat warning for the day today. Our heat indices this afternoon will crank up to 113. Today's high at 73. There is an 80% chance for showers and thunderstorms today. Tonight, partly cloudy, a 30% chance of rain. Low of 70, partly sunny tomorrow. High near 80. Thursday, mostly sunny and a high in the upper 70s.
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National Weather Service has issued severe thunderstorm watch number 508, effective until 9 p.m. This watch includes the following counties in Indiana, Perry and Spencer, and the following counties in Kentucky, Davis, Hancock and Ohio. Remember, a severe thunderstorm watch means the conditions are favorable for the development of severe weather, including large hail and damaging winds, in and close to the watch area. While severe weather may not be imminent, persons should remain alert for rapidly changing weather conditions and listen for later statements and possible warnings. Stay tuned to NOAA Weather Radio, commercial radio and television outlets, or internet sources for the latest severe weather information. Repeating, severe thunderstorm watch number 508 has been issued until 9 p.m. for the following counties in Indiana, Perry and Spencer, and the following counties in Kentucky, Davis, Hancock and Ohio.

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9: ABC News, I'm Michelle Franz, and at the White House, President Trump is meeting with Lebanon's president for talks on growing hostilities in the Middle East. The Strait of Hormuz shut down to traffic, with Iran blocking the key waterway, and the U.S. military is blocking Iranian-bound ships.
10: The blockade is up and fully, nobody gets through. Nobody gets through the block. It's like a steel wall.
9: Iran-backed Houthi rebels in Yemen now threatening to block ships in the Red Sea. In Los Angeles this hour, a preliminary hearing underway for David Burke, the singer known as David, facing charges in the death of Celeste Rivas Hernandez. The teen's body was found decomposing in the trunk of a vehicle owned by the singer. Prosecutors signaling they'll move forward as a death penalty case, even though the district attorney has not decided if it will be a death penalty trial. The hearing could last a week. No winner in last night's Powerball drawing. That means tomorrow's jackpot is worth $567 million. Michelle Franzen, ABC News.
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National Weather Service in Louisville has issued a severe thunderstorm warning for southern Du Bois County in south-central Indiana, west-central Crawford County in south-central Indiana, northwestern Perry County in south-central Indiana, until 3:30 p.m. or 2:30 p.m. At 3 p.m. or 2 p.m., a severe thunderstorm was located near Jasper, moving east at 35 miles per hour. Expected hazards include 60 miles per hour wind gusts and quarter-size hail. This is a radar-indicated threat. The following impacts are expected. Hail damage to vehicles is expected. Expect wind damage to roofs, siding, and trees. Locations impacted include Jasper, Huntingburg, Ferdinand, Holland, Birdseye, Riceville, Celestini, St. Mark's, Millersport, and Brettsville. Repeating, a severe thunderstorm warning has been issued until 3:30 p.m. or 2:30 p.m. for the following counties in Indiana, Du Bois and Perry,

National Weather Service in Louisville has issued a severe thunderstorm warning for Central Harrison County in South Central Indiana, South Central Clark County in South Central Indiana, Southeastern Crawford County in South Central Indiana, Northeastern Perry County in South Central Indiana, Floyd County in South Central Indiana, Northwestern Meade County in Central Kentucky, Northwestern Jefferson County in Central Kentucky, until 3:45 p.m. or 2:45 p.m. At 3:03 p.m. or 2:03 p.m., severe thunderstorms were located along a line extending from 8 miles northeast of Corydon to 12 miles southwest of English, moving east at 30 miles per hour. Expected hazards include 60 miles per hour wind gusts and penny-sized hail. This is a radar-indicated threat. The following impacts are expected. Expect damage to roofs, siding, and trees. Locations impacted include Louisville, Jeffersonville, New Albany, Corydon, Northfield, Spring Valley, Rolling Fields, Glenview, Bancroft, and Riverwood. Repeating, a severe thunderstorm warning has been issued until 2:45 p.m. for the following county: Perry, Indiana.

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7: From the Cromwell Weather Center, I'm Jeff Daly. An extreme heat warning for the day today. Our heat indices this afternoon will crank up to 113. Today's high of 73. There is an 80% chance for showers and thunderstorms today. Tonight, partly cloudy, a 30% chance of rain. Low of 70, partly sunny tomorrow. High near 80. Thursday, mostly sunny at a high in the upper 70s.
0: This bunch of songs in a row on Jack FM is made from a poly cotton blend that's heavy on the poly.

National Weather Service in Louisville has issued a severe thunderstorm warning for southern Harrison County in south-central Indiana, central Perry County in south-central Indiana, south-central Floyd County in south-central Indiana, southwestern Spencer County in central Kentucky, north-central Nelson County in central Kentucky, Meade County in central Kentucky, southwestern Jefferson County in central Kentucky, Bulloch County in central Kentucky, central Breckinridge County in central Kentucky, northern Hardin County in central Kentucky, until 4:30 p.m. or 3:30 p.m. At 3:26 p.m. or 2:26 p.m., severe thunderstorms were located along a line extending from near Louisville to 12 miles west of Brandenburg, moving southeast at 25 miles per hour. Expected hazards include 60 miles per hour wind gusts and quarter-size hail. This is a radar-indicated threat. The following impacts are expected. Hail damage to vehicles is expected. Expect wind damage to roofs, siding, and trees. Locations impacted include Louisville, Shively, Shepherdsville, Brandenburg, Pioneer Village, Audubon Park, Watterson Park, Lineview, Parkway Village, and Holly Villa. Repeating, a severe thunderstorm warning has been issued until 3:30 p.m. for the following county: Perry, Indiana,

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0: National Weather Service in Paducah has issued a severe thunderstorm warning for West Central Davis County in northwestern Kentucky, southeastern Henderson County in northwestern Kentucky, northwestern McLean County in northwestern Kentucky, northeastern Webster County in northwestern Kentucky, until 3:30 p.m. At 2:39 p.m., a severe thunderstorm was located over Cordon, or 9 miles southwest of Henderson, moving southeast at 30 miles per hour. Expected hazards include 60 miles per hour wind gusts. This is a radar-indicated threat. The following impacts are expected: expect damage to roofs, siding, and trees. Locations impacted include Sebree, Cordon, Robards, St. Joseph, and Beech Grove. This includes Interstate 69 in Kentucky between mile markers 129 and 143. Repeating, a severe thunderstorm warning has been issued until 3:30 p.m. for the following counties in Kentucky: Davis, Henderson, McLean, and Webster.
1: ABC's Martha Raddatz is in Amman.
2: The administration is requesting nearly $70 billion to pay for this war, and Secretary Hegseth and the Joint Chiefs Chairman will be on the Hill to defend that request. They will also likely be asked about the injuries and fatalities.
1: The suspect in yesterday's attack outside Manhattan's Federal Plaza will appear in court today, likely where prosecutors will detail criminal charges. Andrew Arabaca was taken into custody immediately after he allegedly set fire and that spilled onto the outdoor stairwell, the gasoline, tossing a firework onto it. Tropical Storm Bertha gaining strength off of Florida's Gulf Coast, expected to make landfall sometime in the coming days. This is ABC News.
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National Weather Service in Louisville has issued a severe thunderstorm warning for southern Crawford County in south-central Indiana, northeastern Perry County in south-central Indiana, northwestern Meade County in central Kentucky until 4 p.m. or 3 p.m. At 3:45 p.m. or 2:45 p.m., a severe thunderstorm was located 11 miles southwest of Carefree Town, moving east at 55 miles per hour. Expected hazards include 60 miles per hour wind gusts and penny-sized hail. This is a radar-indicated threat. The following impacts are expected. Expect damage to roofs, siding, and trees. Locations impacted include Mount Pleasant, Alton, Roberta, Sassafras, Oil, Salina, Magnet, and Branchville. Repeating, a severe thunderstorm warning has been issued until 3 p.m. for the following county: Perry, Indiana,

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National Weather Service in Louisville has issued a flash flood warning for southeastern Crawford County in south central Indiana, southern Harrison County in south central Indiana, northern Perry County in south central Indiana, central Meade County in central Kentucky until 7 p.m. or 6 p.m. At 4:06 p.m. or 3:06 p.m., Doppler radar indicated thunderstorms producing heavy rain across the warned area. Between 2 and 3 inches of rain have fallen. Additional rainfall amounts of 1 to 3 inches are possible in the warned area. Flash flooding is ongoing or expected to begin shortly. Expected hazards include flash flooding caused by thunderstorms. This is a radar-indicated threat. The following impacts are expected: flash flooding of small creeks and streams, urban areas, highways, streets and underpasses, as well as other poor drainage and low-lying areas. Some locations that will experience flash flooding include Brandenburg, Mount Pleasant, Leopold, Akron, Montport, Alton, Laconia, New Amsterdam, and Wolf Creek. Repeating, a flash flood warning has been issued until 6 p.m. for the following county: Perry, Indiana,

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1: Well, it's official. My friends have all switched to Pure Talk because I told them they could save a bunch of money on a super reliable high-speed network with unlimited data. 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As for the rest of you, well, Pure Talk understands that even though you might like me, you're not just going to take my word for it, nor should you. 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

0: National Weather Service in Louisville has issued a severe thunderstorm warning for southeastern Hancock County in central Kentucky, northwestern Grayson County in central Kentucky, southwestern Breckinridge County in central Kentucky, until 3:45 p.m. At 3:11 p.m., a severe thunderstorm was located 11 miles southwest of Hardinsburg, moving east at 35 miles per hour. Expected hazards include 60 miles per hour wind gusts and quarter-size hail. This is a radar-indicated threat. The following impacts are expected. Hail damage to vehicles is expected. Expect wind damage to roofs, siding, and trees. Locations impacted include Concord, McQuitty, Southeast Ree, Westview, Duff, Tarford, Gavitt, Vonsant, Fisher, and Dempster. Repeating, a severe thunderstorm warning has been issued until 3:45 p.m. for the following county, Hancock, Kentucky.
1: Even cooler with a low of 60. On Thursday, partly sunny and pleasant with a high of 79 degrees. I'm Chief Meteorologist Jeff Lyons with your 14 First Alert forecast.
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3: Never!

National Weather Service in Louisville has issued a severe thunderstorm warning for southeastern Hancock County in central Kentucky, west central Breckinridge County in central Kentucky, northeastern Ohio County in central Kentucky, until 3:45 p.m. At 3:22 p.m., a severe thunderstorm was located 7 miles northeast of Whitesville, moving east at 35 miles per hour. Expected hazards include 60 miles per hour wind gusts and quarter-size hail. This is a radar-indicated threat. The following impacts are expected. Hail damage to vehicles is expected. Expect wind damage to roofs, siding, and trees. Locations impacted include Gavitt, Herbert, Haynesville, Weberstown, Easton, Eskin, Belleville, Arrington Corner, Victoria Crossroads, and Paceville. Repeating, a severe thunderstorm warning has been issued until 3:45 p.m. for the following counties in Kentucky, Hancock, and Ohio.

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7: ABC News, I'm Michelle Franzen. As the war with Iran ramps up in the Middle East, the Trump administration is asking Congress for more than $80 billion in funding. Defense Secretary Pete Hegseth says the U.S. cannot afford inaction. He's on Capitol Hill, interrupted during his opening remarks by protesters in the room. Democrats argue additional military funding should be paused, arguing that the Trump administration is misrepresenting the number of casualties and widening the war as they demand more transparency. Tropical Storm Bertha churning off the Florida coast. Residents in the Gulf Coast states sandbagging ahead of Bertha making landfall in the coming days. In Greece, two Greek-American tourists were stabbed today at the Acropolis in Athens. Police say both are recovering at a hospital. Police say the suspect brandished a knife on the sidewalk first. He's now in custody. This is ABC News.
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12: 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I'm tired of this being a one-sided relationship.

Central Kentucky until 4:45 p.m. At 3:58 p.m., a severe thunderstorm was located near Hartford, moving east at 45 miles per hour. Expected hazards include 60 miles per hour wind gusts. This is a radar-indicated threat. The following impacts are expected. Expect damage to roofs, siding, and trees. Locations impacted include Hartford, Morgantown, Casey, Lee, Beaver Dam, Centertown, McHenry, Rockport, Woodbury, and Mining City. Repeating, a severe thunderstorm warning has been issued until 4:45 p.m. for the following county: Ohio, Kentucky,

National Weather Service in Louisville has issued a severe thunderstorm warning for Butler County, Kentucky, northwestern Warren County, Kentucky, southern Ohio County,

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8: Reporting for Cromwell Media News, I'm Rob Nichols. A 27-year-old Owensboro man facing multiple charges after an overnight pursuit in Davis County. Deputy say Jonathan S. Martinez was seen driving recklessly near East 5th and Crittenden Streets around 12:33 a.m. on Monday. A deputy tried to stop him. The vehicle sped away, later going airborne after crossing railroad tracks on J.R. Miller Boulevard, crashing near the Green River Appliance Company. Authorities say Martinez ran from the car but was tackled and arrested on Davis Street. Deputies report suspected methamphetamine was found inside the car. Martinez was treated for minor injuries before being booked into the Davis County Detention Center. Kentucky's unemployment rate rose during the month of June. That's according to the latest data released by the Kentucky Center for Statistics, which shows the jobless rate in the state rose from 4.5% in May to 4.7% in June. That percentage represents more than 98,000 Kentuckians who are currently unemployed. Nationally, the jobless rate was a 4.2% in June, which was slightly lower than in May. Evansville police have arrested a man for having two babies and a 9-year-old child by themselves in a hot car. 41-year-old John Florville told police he didn't know it was bad to leave kids unattended in a car with the windows up, said he left the older child to take care of the infants. Norville was arrested after a traffic stop and is now in the Vandenberg County Jail. I'm Rob Nichols.
9: Laying out his thoughts about him. You're listening to Network Indiana. I'm Jarrett Lewis. Indianapolis FOP President Rick Snyder says it's dangerous when a prosecutor uses a criminal investigation for a vendetta. He's criticizing Marion County Prosecutor Ryan Mears over a dismissed tax case involving a business in a high crime area flagged for unusual credit card activity.
10: Under this theory from the Marion County prosecutor, he can now go on a fishing expedition of the confidential tax records of Mr. Simon, all of his shareholders, all of his board of directors, and all of his employees.
9: Business owner Rob Sabatini had 27 felony tax charges dismissed. At a press conference earlier today, Snyder called on the Indiana Attorney General's office and others to investigate what he described as Marion County Prosecutor Ryan Mears' blatant violation of the Fourth Amendment. A former Main Street University for Kids employee in Brownsburg is being sentenced for failing to report child abuse, Ryan Hedrick reports.
11: Jennifer Lingbeck, sentenced to nearly 6 months in prison, then a year on home detention and probation. She admitted that she didn't report concerns about another employee, Gabriel Garner, who's now facing dozens of charges tied to the sexual exploitation of children at the daycare. Lingbeck told the court that she was manipulated by its former owner, Nancy Mitten, who also pleaded guilty and is having her own sentence. Ryan Hedrick, Network, Indiana.
9: The average price of gas in Indiana for Tuesday at $3.34 a gallon. It was 13 cents less a week ago. The nationwide average is now $4.02. After a vote this morning by the Indiana State Board of Finance, the state comptroller's office says they're sending $121 million from the state highway fund to various funds as reimbursement money for the gas tax holiday period in April and May.
12: The portion that is going to the local units of that $121 million is just shy of $38 million.
9: State Comptroller Elise Nashala says local governments should expect to see their funding come in this week. Governor Mike Braun's suspension of the gasoline excise and gas use tax ends in about a month. I'm Jarrett Lewis. 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

0: National Weather Service in Louisville has issued a severe thunderstorm warning for northeastern Butler County, Kentucky, southwestern Grayson County in central Kentucky, southeastern Ohio County in central Kentucky, northwestern Edmondson County, Kentucky, until 4:45 p.m. At 4:18 p.m., a severe thunderstorm was located 10 miles north of Morgantown, moving east at 35 miles per hour. Expected hazards include 60 miles per hour wind gusts. This is a radar-indicated threat. The following impacts are expected. Expect damage to roofs, siding, and trees. Locations impacted include Casey, Lee, Canaville, Steph, Windy Hill, Flint Springs, Brooklyn, Gustav, Neafis, and Nash. Repeating, a severe thunderstorm warning has been issued until 4:45 p.m. for the following county, Ohio, Kentucky.
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0: some reason, Instagram can't use Jack FM's picture. 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
4: ABC News, I'm Michelle Franzen. The Strait of Hormuz remains shut down to ship traffic once again due to a blockade. Now Iran-backed Houthi rebels are threatening to block ships in the Red Sea. ABC's Martha Raddatz is in Amman, Jordan.
5: With traffic in the Strait of Hormuz already slowing to a crawl, cutting off the Red Sea could cause oil prices to spike even further. And gas prices now more than $4 a gallon as well. This as overnight, the U.S. launching the 10th straight night of strikes on Iran, while Iran launches strikes far beyond its borders.
4: The suspect in yesterday's attack outside Manhattan's Federal Plaza charged today with arson at a hearing. Defendant Andrew Arabaka, the 43-year-old, did not enter a plea. Volatile storms are moving along the East Coast with the threat of tornadoes stretching from New Jersey to New England. Nationwide, more than 2,200 flights have been canceled today due to storms. This is ABC News.
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7: Reporting for Cromwell Media News, I'm Rob Nichols. A 27-year-old Owensboro man facing multiple charges after an overnight pursuit in Davis County. Deputies say Jonathan S. Martinez was seen driving recklessly near East 5th and Crittenden Streets around 12:33 a.m. on Monday. A deputy tried to stop him. The vehicle sped away, later going airborne after crossing railroad tracks on J.R. Miller Boulevard, crashing near the Green River Appliance Company. Authorities say Martinez ran from the car, but was tackled and arrested on Davis Street. Deputies report suspected methamphetamine was found inside the car. Martinez was treated for minor injuries before being booked into the Davis County Detention Center. Kentucky's unemployment rate rose during the month of June. That's according to the latest data released by the Kentucky Center for Statistics, which shows the jobless rate in the state rose from 4.5% in May to 4.7% in June. That percentage represents more than 98,000 Kentuckians who are currently unemployed. Nationally, the jobless rate was a 4.2% in June, which was slightly lower than in May. Evansville police have arrested a man for having two babies, a 9-year-old child, by themselves in a hot car. 41-year-old John Florville told police he didn't know it was bad to leave kids unattended in a car with windows up. Said he left the older child to take care of the infants. Norville was arrested after a traffic stop and is now in the Vandenberg County Jail. I'm Rob Nichols.
8: What could happen next? You're listening to Network Indiana. I'm Jarrett Lewis. A dismissed Broad Ripple tax case could create problems for future prosecutions. That's what Indianapolis FOP President Rick Snyder is saying after a judge found that Marion County Prosecutor Ryan Mears committed crimes while pursuing the case.
9: So this is why we rise today, to seek direction for our law enforcement professionals, such as street cops, detectives, and the head of agencies who have to find out what we do here in the interim.
8: At a press conference earlier today, Snyder pointed to the case of Broad Ripple bar owner Rob Sabatini, whose 27 felony charges were thrown out by a Marion County judge. Snyder says the prosecutor's actions should be investigated by the state and possibly the federal government. Indianapolis police arresting a teenager connected to a shooting on Indy's northwest side from Monday night. Jake McDaniel has more.
10: The cops found someone shot on Covered Bridge Road near Georgetown Road. Medics took that person to a hospital and is expected to recover. IMPD said they detained 18-year-old Corvante Martin at the scene. He was then taken into custody on preliminary charges of robbery and aggravated battery. In 2021, police say a woman was shot and killed in that same area. Jake McDaniel, Network Indiana.
8: Indiana Governor Mike Braun ordering his administration to compensate local governments for gas tax revenues lost during the gas tax holiday period in April and May. The Indiana Board of Finance approved a transfer of just over $121 million from the State Highway Fund to various highway and road funds. State Comptroller Elise Nishala.
11: That reimbursement amount reflects the statewide impact of the gas tax holiday for two taxes. First, the gasoline excise tax, and then also the gas use.
8: The gas tax holiday is set to end mid-August. And a new tax to add $25 a year for most vehicles registered in Greenwood is closer to passing. The city's common council unanimously approved the proposed wheel tax ordinance during their meeting Monday night. I'm Jarrett Lewis. 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
6: Now, Southern Indiana weather on Jack FM.
18: Here's your 14 First Alert forecast. For the overnight hours, storms ending, clearing and cooler with a low of 68. On Wednesday, partly sunny, less humid, a high of 79 degrees. And on Wednesday night, clear and even cooler with a low of 60. On Thursday, partly sunny and pleasant with a high of 79 degrees. I'm Chief Meteorologist Jeff Lyons with your 14 First Alert forecast.
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0: Three of the following products on Jack FM will change your life, but which ones are they?
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7: ABC News, I'm Michelle Franzen. The U.S. war with Iran ramping up, with the U.S. targeting Iranian defense systems along the Strait of Hormuz, blocked again to ships. Now Iran-backed Houthis rebels are threatening to cut off ship traffic in the Red Sea, leading President Trump to issue a warning to Iran and its proxies.
8: We've had no problem with the Houthis. They've had no problem with us for a long period of time, including during this conflict. I think that if there is something like that, we'll just have to take care of business.
7: In Greece, two Greek-American tourists were stabbed earlier today at the Acropolis in Athens. Police say both are recovering at a hospital. They say the suspect brandished a knife on the sidewalk. He's now in custody. Tropical Storm Bertha gaining strength off Florida's Gulf Coast. And residents in New Orleans spent the day filling sandbags and are preparing for the storm to make landfall in the coming days. Storms are sweeping across the Northeast, including the threat of tornadoes and flooding. This is ABC News.
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7: Here's your 14 First Alert forecast. For the overnight hours, storms ending, clearing and cooler with a low of 68. On Wednesday, partly sunny, less humid, a high of 79 degrees. And on Wednesday night, clear and even cooler with a low of 60. On Thursday, partly sunny and pleasant with a high of 79 degrees. I'm Chief Meteorologist Jeff Lyons with your 14 First Alert forecast.
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